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What's going on? You are tuned in to Elsewhere Radio, where we got all rhythm, no algorithm. And if you're ready to take flight into the great unknown, I've got something new just for you. So strap in and stay tuned for the best in

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When the streetlights in your veins go on, and some are walking up and down the sidewalk of your grin.

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0: Refuge. 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
1: 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I was going to open that fucking baby. I'm not fucking drinking that shit. 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

turn, I still pretend you're only out of sight. 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

0: club nights at Whelan's of Wexford Street. 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

playing the music we like. This is 8 Radio Daytime, and that is new music from Johnny Marr. That is called Spin. My name is Simon, and I am in today for a young John Walsh. For the next 2 hours, I hope you will stick with me between now and then. We'll play some deadly tunes for you. We'll tell you about some of the stuff that is coming up here on 8 Radio. And I'll tell you more about my adventures in decorating and carpet cleaning too. On the way in this set, I am going to play a track from Sabina. And we'll play some Kneecap. But we'll start off with this from The Undertones. This is Get Over You at 8radio.com.

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my favourite tracks of 2026 so far. Kneecap with Kay Tempest, and the track is called Irish Goodbye. Sabina and Viva L'Amour before that, from the Camden Row era of 8 Radio. And current single from AMAC from our new music playlist, we play the most excellent Love Free. 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Of course, we are paying tribute to the music of Glenn Hansard here on 8radio.com after his untimely passing through the week. And so what I'm going to do is I'm going to give a spin here to a couple of Frames tracks, and we'll do a couple of solo Hansard tracks as well between now and the end of the show today. There's not an awful lot that really that I can say, but the best, very, very best thing that we can do is play the music. So we are going to do that, going back to the very, very early days. I'm even trying to think, are we at the very, very end of Coast or the very start of Spectrum FM when Dance the Devil was being released? But this is the title track to Dance the Devil, or the full title, I suppose, Dance the Devil Back Into His Hole, on 8radio.com.

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I love that. Can you get to that before that Blink-182? What's My Age Again? Jidips, Your Life, Your Call. And we started off that set with The Frames and Dance the Devil Back Into Us All. And of course, it goes without saying, our condolences to Glenn's family and friends as well. And we'll play more a little bit later on in the show today. I am going to play some Idlewild in this next set. I'm going to play some Bowie as well. But starting off this set with new music from Dinosaur Jr., not something you say on a regular basis. This is a deadly track. This is called Several Got Away.

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Club nights at Whelan's of Wexford Street. Kick off your week upstairs with the Silent Disco, Monday to Thursday nights. 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

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Deep Voice Man, well, thank our lovely landlords in Whelan's, and then we'll kick off hour two of the show with some music from Bleachers to take us up to the end of hour one, though. Another track, this time solo, Glenn Hansard, and the track we're going to play is Lonely Deserter on 8radio.com.

Larging it up, as the kids might say. That is the excellent Big Pig, and that is Fun. Before that, TV on the Radio and Golden Age. And we started off hour 2 of 8 Radio Daytime for today with music from Bleachers, and we played The Van. It's Simon in for young John Walsh today. Coming up in this next set of tunes, I'm going to play some Dandy Warhols, because it's the bank holiday weekend, so you got to get some Dandy Warhols. You got to play every day, should be a holiday, so we'll do that. I'm going to play some Jape in this set as well, but I'll start off this set with another gem from that sort of the mid 1990s era, from the Manic Street Preachers. This is A Design for Life on 8radio.com.

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Please don't turn the record off before that. Danny Warhol's Every Day Should Be a Holiday. Of course, we heartily endorse that message. And Arab Strap before that. And you from our new music playlist. This is 8 Radio Daytime. We have been paying musical tribute to Glenn Hansard, of course, here on 8radio.com. And we've got an 8 of the best of the frames and Glenn Solo and Collaborative. All that sort of stuff. You get to pick the tracks yourself though on Sunday night from 9 p.m. I'll be looking after that one, so think on the tracks that you would like me to play on that. I'm just playing a couple of them through the show today. So I'm going to play Don't Settle, which is one of my favourite of the more recent, probably one of my favourite solo tracks as well. So we're going to give that a spin in this to start off this set. In fact, we'll play some Hot Sprockets to follow that and some Depeche Mode too.

through the ranks now. And you worked hard for your luck. You've only got yourself to thank now.

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That is Giant Mountain Dew. Before that, Depeche Mode and Everything Counts. If I'm not mistaken, we are well into sort of 40 years old since a lot of those tracks were released. Somebody had a clip up online the other day, and it was of Depeche Mode talking about taking the tube to do their first appearance on Top of the Pops, and I have a suspicion that may have been 1981, which would make it 45 years ago. Before that, Hot Sprockets and Soul Brother, and the second of our solo tracks from Glenn Hansard, we played Don't Settle to start off that set. Something much

Newer next here on 8 Radio Daytime, I'm going to play some Jack White, and then I'm going to try and get some Belle and Sebastian into this set before we come back and play with one final Frames track. But this is from our new music playlist, Raising the Ground.

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on 8radio.com. That is Slow Show. Before that, Bell and Sebastian, and a bit of previous and current single from Jack White is called Raising the Grain. That's right about all I have time for on today's 8 Radio Daytime. All good to plan. I'll be back very, very soon indeed. Stick around for more deadly tunes here on Planet 8. I'm going to play out with the Final Frames track for today. We'll play out with The Stars Are Underground. Have yourselves a good day, and I will talk to you all again soon. Take care.

and you're very welcome to the Indie Lunch on 8radio.com. Hope you're all very well. John Loftus with you for the next hour. And we kicked off things with Mr. Paul Weller, well into his 60s, still delivering great, great music. And that was That Dangerous Age. And thanks, of course, to John Walsh for the last couple of hours of 8 Radio Daytime. As I said, got loads of great tunes for you, including this new one from Jungle, Someday, Somewhere.

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There's new from Margaret Gillespie. It is called That Rose. 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You'll find that over on Spotify. You'll also find it on Tidal as well. About two and a half hours of deadly tunes for you to enjoy whenever you feel like it, folks. How good is that? Right, some Irish music for you now. This is from Elva Reddy. It is called A Mess.

club nights at Whelan's of Wexford Street. Kick off your week upstairs with the Silent Disco, Monday to Thursday nights. 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

0: Now listen, big shot. They'll tell you what time you get up in the morning and what time you go to bed at night. They'll tell you what you eat, what kind of clothes you can wear, what you drink. They'll even tell you the morning paper you can read.
1: Great new Irish music there from Meryl Streak. That is Rags to Riches. Before Meryl Streak, we had The Frames and God Bless Mom. And of course, we are all still in shock at the news of Glenn Hansard's passing after a fatal motorcycle accident yesterday in Dublin. What more can you say? It's just an absolute shock. Of course, best known for his work with The Frames, but also for winning the Oscar with Markéta Ergolova for Falling Slowly, from the film Once, which they both starred in as well.

So yeah, another loss on the Irish music scene, and we send out our thoughts, our prayers, and whatever we can to his family, his friends, and his fans. May he rest in peace. This is Rapture from Blondie.

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Fantastic stuff from the Style Council, bringing our 80s triple play to a close this week. That is Walls Come Tumbling Down. We also had Temptation from Heaven 17. We played a kind of sneaky version of that with LaRue on it as part of our 80s triple play. Hey, the original came out in the 80s, so we're sticking with that. And we kicked off things with Blondie and Rapture. And if you want to get in your suggestions for the 80s triple play for Thursdays here on the Indie Lunch, you can do that on the socials at 8 Radio Ireland, on Twitter, Instagram, Blue Sky, and Facebook. We'd be delighted to hear from you, so we would, about that or anything else indeed. And of course, that is the best way to keep up to date on all that's happening on your favourite radio station. Some music from Wolf Alice coming up, Delicious Things being the name of that. But first, it's Beach Bunny and Entropy.

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Heading off on holiday? Don't forget to park to relax. Traveling for business? Well, then just park to work. Flying for a city break? Simply park to explore.

I was watching some videos of the War on Drugs live from various festivals over the week, so I decided I would share that one with you. I Don't Live Here Anymore. What a great band live. So they are As Our Band of Horses, and we played you Casual Party from them. That is nearly it for another episode of the Indie Lunch. But don't you dare go anywhere, because coming up after me, Mr. Derek Byrne has 2 hours of great, great tunes for you. Then later tonight on the station, we have Click Clack with Dudley Colley from 8 o'clock, followed by the Belled Paul Linsky with the Clampdown from 10. I'll be back this Saturday morning for 2 hours of great Irish music with Sounds from a Green World from 8 o'clock. Hopefully you can join me for that. Gonna leave you in the company of Half Man, Half Biscuit, and this is Joy Division, Oven Gloves. So for me, John Loftus, till the next time, folks, mind yourselves out there, take care, good luck, and keep it tuned to 8radio.com.

stop believing. So what happens when the heart gives up?

Glenn has left us. What shocking, shocking news to receive this week. It is a testament to Glenn, the man, the artist, the absolute outpouring of grief, and so wide, the patterns of people that knew him, from artists to singers to songwriters to photographers, the outpouring grief online as you saw it leak through the news this week, says everything that probably needs to be said about Glenn Hazard as an artist and as a person. He'll be deeply, deeply missed, particularly by everyone in the music industry in Dublin and Ireland and right around the world. Let's take a few tracks from the frames over the course of the next couple of hours. We'll mix it in with everything else we do here on 8radio.com. Derek Burr with you for the next couple of hours. One of my all-time favourite tracks from the frames. I remember listening to this top deck of a bus heading out to Ballyfermot many, many times. It's Fitzcarraldo.

0: Days of Dalymount, September 10th to 13th at Dalymount Park, with Annie Mac, Fontaine's DC DJ set, Paul Page of Whipping Boy, the legendary Johnny Logan, plus many more. 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

Elvis Costello and the Attractions right here on 8radio.com. Quite a lot of the tributes paid to Glenn this week have featured images and videos of him with Mick Christopher. Bizarrely, Mick Christopher is one of the first things that came through my mind when I heard about Glenn's sudden death. A similar tragic scenario. Best friends, troubadours back in the day. I've been to a number of Mick Christopher tribute gigs with Glenn featured on stage. So I'm going to play a bit of music from Mick as well. Here is Skylarking.

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Miriam Ingram there with a track called Cling right here on 8radio.com on its way. Bit of Kevin Morby to come, brand new stuff from him. But right now, Neutral Milk Hotel, Two-Headed Boy.

0: Upcoming highlights at Whelan's of Wexford Street. 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

new music from Phoebe Bridgers. It is called Lost Boys. New album is coming out shortly indeed. Track listing got released this week. Looking forward to hearing that. It's been a while. 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Derek Byrne here this afternoon. Let's play another track from The Frames. They are a band, Glenn, of course, at the heart of it, that just so defined Irish music at a certain period in my life when I was really getting into it, in that kind of late 90s, early noughties, the times that I was listening to Phantom Pirate Spectrum, the times I started getting into radio myself with the Phantom 105.2. It was just an era of music in Dublin, centred around Wexford Street and Whelan's, and The Frames were just so important to that. Every time over the last number of days I've been listening to The Frames, that is the era I keep getting brought back to. Such fond memories. Here is another one of my favourite tracks from them. It is Fake.

That is the wonderful vocals of Perfume Genius along with the Yeah Yeah Yeahs. On here, eatradio.com, playing the music we like. Derek Byrne with you this afternoon. Hope you are all as good as you could be. We're going to feature as much more music from Glenn Hansard and The Frames as we can over the course of the next hours and days, as we all try to absorb the terrible news of his passing. Let's take another track from him. There is just so much to play if we could. Here is High Hope.

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1: 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Caroline Keane and band play the 13th of August, while Rattling Ark play upstairs on the same night as part of Whelan's Trad and Folk Festival 2026. 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

The Whole Study and Stay Positive before that. Brand new stuff from Courtney Barnett. One Thing at a Time. The Frames and Glenn, if nothing, they were live. And the live gigs were legendary. I have lost count how many times I've been in a crowd with Glenn on stage, be it on his own with the band or joining other artists. Let's take a live track. This has always been a favourite of mine. Star Star, where he blends it into pure imagination. Glorious stuff.

balance in your situations, bringing out the best in you. 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You're every word I'm heeding. Can you help me to see? 'Cause I'm lost in the marsh. Sing it, Liz.

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Brand new stuff from The Sentimental Tourists, When the Moment Comes is the name of the track. Before that, we had Talking Heads, Once in a Lifetime, and also a bit of the Dudley Corporation. It was called Grey Lights. Right now, we're going to play a bit of Pearl Jam. 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

brand new music from Soak. It's gorgeous. It's called Death Valley Fridge Magnet, right here on 8radio.com. I'm going to close off with a little bit of music from Sinead O'Connor. Third year anniversary just gone this week as well. Hard to believe. But it's, a sad week for everybody. Let's take one last track, for me anyway, from The Frames. There'll be plenty more right across the weekend here on 8 Radio. And for a long time to come, I believe. This is The Frames with Headlong. Have a great week. I've been Derek Byrne. 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I will talk to you soon.

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The afterworld. 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You can always see the sun. Day or night.

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1: 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Caroline Keane and band play the 13th of August, while Rattling Ark play upstairs on the same night as part of Whelan's Trad and Folk Festival 2026. 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

club nights at Whelan's of Wexford Street. 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

the late much missed Jason Molina and Songs of Hire from what I think was probably his finest LP, an album called Magnolia Electric Company on Secretly Canadian Records, and that tune was called Just Be Simple. I'm playing that because it's a song that I reckon Glenn Hansard loved a lot, because he was certainly friends with Jason, and I think he probably sang that one at some times. And the very sad news came to us yesterday that Glenn was killed in a motorcycle accident in Dublin. It's really, really sad news. He's not someone I could claim to know very well. I met him a couple of times over the years. I remember in particular when No Disco was cancelled, I was involved in a kind of a campaign to try and get it back in the air, and he rang me up to try and get involved. We spent about an hour on the phone just being the greatest and kindest guy, and it was so nice. And he'll be much missing for those reasons alone, I think. I thought maybe the only way to pay tribute was to play a song by Glenn from way back when. This is him having a version of his good friend Mick Christopher's Heyday.

Boom Bit featuring Nina Anastasi with one of, I think, the most beautiful songs ever committed to vinyl or to wax. This is a tune called The Matter of Our Discussion. You can find it on an LP called Blue Eyed in the Red Room. Before that, it was Glenn Hansard, who sadly passed away yesterday, with his version of Mick Christopher's Heyday. Right, good evening. You listen to Click Clack on 8 Radio. I'm here for the next 2 hours. The name's Dudley. Up next, King Gizzard and the Lizard Wizard have announced a new LP called Alien Metal, and I'm not quite sure what to make of this new single from it. This one, see what you think, is called Level 5.

Very pleasant squall. He's got a few shows coming up on our fair island. He'll be playing in the Telegraph building in Belfast on the 31st of August, then two nights in the Olympia on the 1st and 2nd of September. It is Jack White from the new LP Frozen Charlotte on Third Man Records, more of which later. And that tune was called God and the Broken Ribs. Before that, King Gizzard and the Lizard Wizard, who are back with yet another LP, and this time they've gone fully into the Prodigy hall. It sounds like LP's going to be called Alien Metal on P Doom, and that tune was called Level 5. Up next, from the reissue of their Goo LP on Gaffin Records, this is Sonic Youth with one of the demo versions of Merry Christ.

She has a wedge of really good LPs under her belt now. This is the first one that caught my attention. This is Niloufer Yanya from London. This LP on ATO is called Painless, and from it there was a tune called Shameless. Before that, Sonic Youth from the remastered version of Goo, which you'll find on Geffen, and that was Animals Mary Christ, the 8-track version of said tune. Corey Hansen is currently lining up a tour for the EU for September and October. There's nothing on the diary for Dublin yet, which is all wrong. But from the first LP that came to my attention for him as well, this is an LP called Pale Horse Rider. This tune is called Angelis.

to the best of my knowledge, it's been a while since she's made a record under her own name. The most recent stuff I've got from Katie Kim is that supergroup of sorts she has with Radio Pete called Oxum. This is from an LP that she did on Flaming June Records, an LP called Cover and Flood, and that tune was called Pause. Before that, Corey Hansen from his Pale Horse Rider LP, which you'll find on Drag City, and that one was called Angela. So up next from Washington, D.C., this is The Evens.

from Victoria, British Columbia. This is Aura Kogan. There's a really good session on KEXP that she did recently, so well worth a look. This new LP is called Hard Hearted Woman. This is the opening track, and it is called Honey. Before that, The Evens, which is Ian McKay and his partner Amy Farina, from their second LP called Get Evens, which you'll find on Discord Records. And the tune was called No Money. Harold Grosskopf from Berlin has been making records for over 6 decades now. His most recent one is called Glitch's Brew. From it, here's a tune called Leisure Life.

0: Club nights at Whelan's of Wexford Street. Kick off your week upstairs with the Silent Disco, Monday to Thursday nights. 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

I'm going to jump in here because this ending goes on for a wee while. A few songs ago, I played a tune by Katie Kim. I mentioned that Katie Kim is in a supergroup called Oxen along with Rady Pete from Lancome, but Rady Pete isn't making her own stuff. She's going to have a solo LP, I think, out later this year, along with some shows she'll be playing in Vicar Street on the 20th of November. First ever solo show there. This is all we've got so far. This is a new single from her called Still I Love Him on Rough Trade Records. For that, Harold Grosskopf from an LP called Glitch's Brew on BRB Records, and that one was called Leisure Life. Once upon a time, when he wasn't cavorting in the tabloids and being headline fodder, Rod Stewart made some cracking records. This is one of them.

Very prolific upstarts from Queens, New York. This is a band called Constant Smiles. If you go to their website, to their Bandcamp page, constantsmiles.bandcamp.com, they're knocking on for about 30 releases now. This is from an LP from a couple of years ago called Control, and the tune was called Seeing Change Everywhere. Look, before that, Rod Stewart from his 1971 LP, Every Picture Tells a Story, and Mandolin Wind. And there's a great bit of trivia about this is that the LP cover for this, he was listing out the names of the people that played on it, and he couldn't remember the name of the guy that played the mandolin, of all things. So rather than give the guy his due credit, he just said the dude from Lindisfarne played mandolin. Up next from their Spiderland LP, this is Slint.

Very much looking forward to this new LP from Ty Segall. It's going to be called Chrome, coming out at the end of August, I think. This is the second single. This one is called Running to Nowhere. Before that, Slint, from one of the greatest LPs of all time, that rewrote the rules for so many of us novice guitar players. LP's called Spideland on Touch and Go, and that tune was called Washer. Up next, from Norway, from an LP called The Practice of Love, this is Jenny Havall.

Because reasons always get in the way, I've never actually managed to see this lot when they played Dublin, which is not an inconsiderable amount of times. The promoter Enthusiastic Eunuchs done a really good job of getting here over the years. But I think most often they've played the Bello Bar in Dublin, which I cannot imagine being able to cope with that racket. It must really, they're in the basement already, but it really just must shake the entire building to its very core. The band is Big Brave. This is an LP called A Chaos of Flowers on Thrill Jockey, and that one was called Not Speaking of the Ways. Before that, from Norway, from her Practice of Love LP on Sacred Bones Records. On 8 Radio, that was Jenny Haval, and the tune was called Ashes to Ashes. Up next, Madhu Mokhtar. He first came to kind of prominence in Niger by there's like a trading network of mobile phones and memory cards, which is where songs kind of get distributed amongst people. But Matador Records have stepped in and put out a bunch of records for him. Now, this one is Funeral for Justice, and this is the title track.

Last days of Daily Mount, September 10th to 13th at Daily Mount Park with Annie Mac, Fontaine's DC DJ set, Paul Page of Whipping Boy, the legendary Johnny Logan, plus many more. Tickets from €36 go on sale this Thursday at 9 a.m. Maybe subject to fees. Over 18s. 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

Very pleasant slice of delicious hippie nonsense on the show. This is a guy from Detroit called Michael Rault. That's spelled R-A-U-L-T. An LP called It's a New Day Tonight. It was put out by Daptones Records. That one was called Dream Song. Before that, Madhu Mokhtar from his Funeral for Justice LP, and that was the title track. Also from Detroit, Third Man Records put out this compilation of a guy called Ted Lucas, who started making records back in the early 60s. It's a 3-LP box set called Images of Life, and as well as his own stuff, it kind of compiles various wee bands that he was in. And one of them is this next lot called The Spike Drivers. This is a tune called Strange Mysterious Sounds.

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0: what an absolute racket. This is Piss Jeans from their comeback LP, the one that was after a 7-year break called Half Divorced on Sub Pop Records. The tune is called Junk Time. Before that, Spike Drivers from an excellent compilation of guitar player Ted Lucas's called Images of Life on Third Man Records, and the tune was called Strange Mysterious Sense. From one racket to another, this is the Lovely Eggs, and they want you to
1: give your

So great. From Lancaster, Lancaster's finest. This is a band called The Lovely Eggs, who are Holly Ross and her partner David Blackwell. They make just great records all the time. This is one called Existentialism, and the tune was called Death Grips Kids. If you go to YouTube and their YouTube channel called Egg TV, they put out a TV show about a year ago, maybe 2 years ago or so. These sort of weird little six things, and it's just utterly bizarre but kind of fascinating to watch at the same time, and really, really hilarious, most of it. Right, that's your lot. This has been Click Clack on 8 Radio. I'm going to toddle off into the night. I should leave you at Melody's Echo Chamber, who, like Ora Kogan, I mentioned earlier, I've also just recently done a terrific session for KEXP, and you should go look at it. This is from her Unclouded LP. This one is called In the Stars. Goodbye. Hope we see you again next week.

0: Upcoming highlights at Whelan's of Wexford Street. 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

Brand new track kicking off the Clampdown this week. That is The Avalanches featuring Karen O. The tune is called Blue Shadows. Hello. How are you doing? I hope you had a fabulous weekend. I hope you're having a lovely start to your week. Also, my name is Paul Linsky. 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I'm with you for the next hour. Lots of great tunes on the way. A couple of hip-hop doubles, a fresh one. That's two brand new tracks. And then a throwback old-school hip-hop double to round off things a little later on. If you'd like to get in touch, 083-8888-888. That is on text or WhatsApp. That's where you can find me. 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So there you go. Up next, I've got a brand new tune from a brand new album. The Strokes are back. The new album is called Reality Awaits, and this is the latest single. It is Lonely in the Future.

Dinosaur Jr., Several Got Away, and before that we had the first of the tunes released from the upcoming Interpol album. That one is See Out Loud. 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It is The Clampdown, and I'm with you for the next little while. I've got a fresh hip-hop double coming up very, very soon, so stick around for that. I've got some new tunes I'd like to play before then, including this one. 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It is from Meryl Streak, and it is called Rags to Riches.

Sue with Stampede. Before that, we had Sleaford Mods with No One's Bothered. 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It is the Clampdown. It is just about at the halfway point of the show, so it is time for the Fresh Hip Hop Double. The second track this week comes from Rakim at 65. He is releasing new music in a category of his own making, one of the best that's ever done it. He has a new tune called A Different Kind. That's going to be the second tune up. And the first one, a very quick song, this one from Chad Hugo, one of the Neptunes. The tune is called Jump Up With Ya. That is the best guess I will give for the name of that track. And then it features Tierra Whack. This is your Fresh Hip Hop Double for this.

That is your Fresh Hip Hop Double for this Monday night, the last Monday of July. And we're not even at the halfway point of the show yet. There you go, a lot of quick songs this week. Still loads to come. I've got some new tunes coming up and a throwback hip hop double, which will be bit you very, very soon because time goes by very, very quickly. But up next, I've got a new track from a band down under. This one is called Coffin. The tune is called Sleeping It. 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

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Palmavioletts with Best of Friends. Before that one, you're listening to 8radio.com. I don't have a lot of time left on the show. I've got a Throwback Hip Hop Double on the way, and I've got another new tune plus some other slightly older tunes coming up. Don't go anywhere. In the hot seat after me is Ruth Kennington, so stick around for that. Playing lots of great tunes, and it's being here pretty quickly. Up next, I've got a new one from Waves, features Say Anything, and it's called Debt by 1K.

very soon. I just want to mention that I'll be back here on the airwaves in 8radio.com towers on Wednesday from 2 to 4. So if you want some company during the day, tune in, you know. I'll be playing loads of great tracks. So there you go. 2 to 4 on Wednesday. Ruth Kennington is coming up after me. Make sure you give us a follow at 8 Radio Ireland across all social. New competitions popping up from time to time. And we've got new news about different things on the way as well. So check it out. Our socials at 8 Radio Ireland. And that is where competitions go up as well. So if you like winning free things, go there. And there's nowhere else on planet Earth you'll get the best new music first. It is 8radio.com. I've got a very old, relatively speaking, hip-hop double this week. The second track comes from Run DMC. We're nearly in August, so they released the single It's Like That and Sucker MCs on August 10th, 1983. So, what's that, 43 years ago? Coming up to that. So that's going to be the second tune up. The first one comes from Rob Bass and DJ Easy Rock. They released their debut single It Takes Two on August 2nd, 1988. So it's that 38 years ago. So there you go, 43 and 38 years ago. This is your hip hop double for this, your throwback hip hop double for this week. Thanks a million for tuning in. Have a great week. Good luck.

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catch your breath at the sight of it. 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